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0: 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Hello, Simon Diggaz here with you. It's coming up to 10 o'clock. Let's check that news and traffic. Then we're back with more music and less talk.
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1: Wild conditions out there, so do wipe off 5 if you're heading out in Darlington. We have a breakdown on the Southern Expressway now, Seacombe Road. Urgent sewer works are taking place on McGill Road near Penfold Road. Speeds are at 40 heading outbound. Watch out for ongoing roadworks around the city as well. Edwardstown, South Road near Auckland Street. Both directions in Plimpton are at 40 on Marion Road and Glengyle Terrace. See any dramas or delays on the road? Call the traffic hotline on 1300 595 937. That's the latest traffic on Smooth FM Adelaide.
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2: With your 10 o'clock news headlines, good morning, I'm Emma Duxbury. The Fair Work Commission is about to hand down its decision on whether to increase the minimum wage. Most experts believe we will see a rise of around 5%, which will come into effect from July 1. Unions have been pushing for a 6% hike, while businesses want 3.5%. The PM is expected to hold talks on a new treaty agreement with the Solomon Islands when he meets with the island nation's leader today. Matthew Wale has landed in Australia for his first official trip. A stalled policy deal aimed at curbing China's influence in the Solomons is also expected to be high on the agenda. A severe weather warning is in place for damaging winds across multiple states today. South Australia will cop the brunt of it with 100k an hour gusts forecast around Adelaide. Parts of Victoria could also feel the effects. It's after WA saw 135k wind gusts over the weekend. The head of Australia's largest travel agency has taken a swipe at the federal government for failing to soften travel warnings for the Middle East. Flight Centre boss Graham Turner claims the delays are voiding travel insurance and are creating major challenges for travellers and the industry. He's described the current level 4 advice as a total overreaction. Australia's population has officially ticked over to 28 million people. The milestone was recorded just before 6 this morning. The country is now gaining one new person every 75 seconds, and research demographer Mark McCrindle says migration is the main driver for the boom.
3: We've got the lowest birth rate that we've seen, and so we're leaning more and more. Almost three quarters of our population increases migration. Two-fifths of the population are in two cities, Sydney and Melbourne.
2: And Taylor Swift has confirmed she will feature on the soundtrack for the new Toy Story 5. The pop star announcing on Instagram her song I Knew It, I Knew You will be released on June 5.
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2: Updating sport, Taylor Walker is set to make his return for Adelaide against Geelong on Thursday night after a stint in State League. Matthew Lloyd is strongly rejecting claims he was part of a push to remove Brad Scott in an attempt to install James Hurd as Essendon's next coach. Aryna Sabalenka is into the quarterfinals of the French Open after beating Naomi Osaka in straight sets. In the men's, fourth seed Felix Auger-Aliassime and Matteo Berrettini have advanced. And Aussies Henry Hutchison, Maddie Levy and Harry Wilson have been nominated for World Rugby Sevens Awards.
0: Smooth weather.
2: Showers and windy today, heading for tops of 17 degrees. Showers tomorrow with highs of 15. More showers Thursday and Friday. And that's the latest on Smooth.
5: You have made a fine choice having us on Smooth, your more music Tuesday morning. Simon here for Ty Frost. It's after 10. I love the piano work on Bruce Hornsby in the Range. It's coming up now. Here's some great advice from Billy Joel.
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0: Yeah, boys to men, end of the road. It feels good all Tuesday morning on Smooth FM, helping you set up your day nicely. It's Simon Diaz here. Thank you so much for listening. Now, some people like some morning Pilates, a gym workout, maybe a little jog. You know what I like to do? A little voguing. Yeah, we're going to do it with the Queen of Pop soon.
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0: Well, that puts the FG into our Tuesday morning. It's almost 11. Feel good tunes continue on smooth after we check that news. 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
9: Adelaide's traffic on Smooth.
10: We have reports of two collisions, one in Elizabeth South on the Phillip Highway northbound after Wall Street, another in South Brighton, Seacombe Road eastbound at Devonport Terrace. Otherwise, delays in Birkenhead, Victoria Road citybound at Nelson Street, and heavy going through Jeff's Cross, Grand Junction Road at its entry to Cavan Road, heading northbound. Slow indeed. See any dramas or delays, call the traffic hotline on 1300 595 937. That's the latest traffic on Smooth FM Adelaide.
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11: Good morning, I'm Maham Kashani. Almost 3 million workers will receive a pay rise from July. The Fair Work Commission has handed down its annual review this morning, announcing it's approved a wage increase of 4.75% for the nation's lowest paid workers. Unions had been calling for a 6% rise, while business groups wanted a more modest increase. Fresh doubt is being cast over peace talks to end the war between the US and Iran. Iranian state media reports the country has suspended discussions with Washington over Israel's conduct in Lebanon. But Donald Trump has contradicted the reports, the US president saying negotiations are still happening. Labor claims a reduction in auction clearance rates is a good thing for first home buyers. It's seeking to link the capital gains tax discount to inflation and limit negative gearing concessions to new builds. The proposal is believed to have played a role in clearance rates dipping to below 50%. Treasurer Jim Chalmers says it's a positive if the market is becoming fairer for young people.
12: If we are making it easier for first home buyers to get a fair crack at auctions, then that's a good thing.
5: We've only seen the preliminary numbers.

0: numbers for Saturday. Some of those preliminary numbers have come up a bit. In other markets, they've gone down a bit. We'll see the final numbers in due course.
1: Experts are describing a new pancreatic cancer treatment as a game changer. An overseas trial of 500 patients has found the pill doubled survival times and stopped tumour growth in around 90% of cases. And Australia's population has passed 28 million. The clock ticking over just before 6 this morning on the Bureau of Stats website. The country is seeing a net increase of one person every 75 seconds, with births, deaths and new migrants all taken into account to get the figure.
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1: Updating sport. Fresh of coaching the Dragons to their first win off the season against the Broncos, Dean Young says he wants the role full-time, but the interim coach has revealed no talks have been held yet about signing on with the Red V. And the second one-dayer between Australia and Pakistan gets underway in Lahore tonight. Pakistan leads the series 1-0.
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1: 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Wet conditions tomorrow and Thursday, 15 on both days. A couple of showers Friday, and that's the latest on Smooth.
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0: Singing out loud like no one's watching. That feels good with Queen on Smooth, your feel-good karaoke station this morning. I'm loving it. Simon Degas here, filling in for Ty Frost. Thank you so much for listening. Back real soon. So many people have done a cover of this song, Always On My Mind, including the King Elvis. We reckon one of the best versions is coming up next for you.
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0: Yeah, with that great song, we're almost there. Lunch O'Clock. Now, that feels pretty good as we continue more music and less talk for your lunch break next after the news here on Smooth.
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13: Hello there, urgent sewer works are underway in McGill on McGill Road near Ballantyne Street. Watch out for water over the road in Evanston Park on Main North Road near Tullock Road. Also nearby in Blakeview on Main North Road near Medlow Road. And in Elizabeth Downs on Main North Road near Midway Road. There's works to watch out for in Parra Hills West on Bridge Road near Somerset Road. Speed back to 40k's in both directions. See any dramas or delays, call the traffic hotline 1300 595 937. That's the latest traffic on Smooth FM Adelaide.
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0: Good afternoon, I'm Heidi Tiltons. The head of the Fair Work Commission says the decline in real wage growth was behind a decision to award millions of Aussie workers a pay rise. From July 1, the minimum wage will increase from $948 a week to around $1,005. Commission President Adam Hatcher says the high inflation environment was a key factor.
1: A fundamental consideration which must be balanced against these matters is that most modern award-reliant employees are still in the position that their wage rates in real terms remain lower than what they were in July 2021 prior to the post-pandemic spike in inflation.
0: Australia has recorded its highest level of consumer confidence since March. According to the latest ANZ data, consumer confidence rose 2.7 points last week to 68.8, but it still remains 17 points below the 2025 average. An iconic Aussie entrepreneur is renewing his call for all governments to set a population target as Australia reaches a new milestone. The population has today ticked over 28 million, according to the Bureau of Statistics, which takes births, deaths, migration and departures into account. Dick Smith says Australia needs to manage its population growth carefully.
2: One day we're going to have to stop growing, whether it's at 50 million or 100 million. Surely we should be looking at coming up with a plan at the moment.
0: Donald Trump says Israel's Prime Minister has turned his troops around after what's being described as a tense phone call between the two leaders. The US president taking to his Truth Social website with details of his conversation with Benjamin Netanyahu, who had apparently been preparing to carry out a major raid on Lebanon. And P. Diddy could be facing even more charges as he serves a 50-month sentence in a federal prison. LA's district attorney is probing fresh allegations from a publicist that the music mogul sexually battered him in 2020 and 2021.
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0: Updating sport, and Aryna Sabalenka is on track for a maiden French Open title, breezing past Naomi Osaka in the quarterfinals. Serena Williams has announced a shock comeback, set to play doubles at Queen's in the lead-up to Wimbledon. John McEnroe says there is no doubt the 23-time slam winner is looking to chase down Margaret Court's record of 24.
4: She expected to go out and win every match she played. She was upset even after she had the kid that she wasn't winning the majors. So if she's coming back, she's not coming back because I'm happy to play and it's fun. She wants to go win another major.
0: Socceroos are settling into their US base camp ahead of the World Cup, which begins next week. They'll have one final friendly against Switzerland this weekend. And the ICC has approved a trial to use a pink ball in test matches during bad light.
5: Smooth weather.
0: Windy with showers, temperatures dropping to 11 degrees tonight, some more showers tomorrow with a top of 16. Looking further ahead, showers easing on Thursday, a shower or two for Friday. And that's the latest on Smooth.
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0: All the feels into your Tuesday afternoon on Smooth FM. What a great song from Culture Club. 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Oh, a little party edition of our lunch break coming up in the next 10 to 15 minutes. You're going to hit the dance floor with Dead or Alive. Everybody's Free to Feel Good with Rosella, and a little feel-good surprise for you. I think you'll like this song. It's on the other side of this.
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0: Almost 1 o'clock. That feels good, doesn't it? Smooth's more music afternoon, less of that chat. Don't forget weekday mornings. If you want more music to get to work or drop the kids off at school, we've got it for you on the More Music Brekkie. Let's get back into the tunes after we check that news and traffic next with Heidi.
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9: Adelaide's traffic on Smooth.
10: Hello again, a breakdown in Bedford Park on the Southern Expressway near Main South Road. In Parkside, crews continue works on a burst water main on Greenhill Road near Porter Street. There's water over the road on Main North Road through Elizabeth Downs, Blakeview and Evanston Park. Take care driving through. And urgent sewer works in McGill on McGill Road near Ballantyne Street. See any dramas or delays? Call the traffic hotline direct 1300 595 937. That's the latest traffic on Smooth FM Adelaide.
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11: Good afternoon, I'm Heidi Tiltons. The Treasurer is welcoming a pay rise for Australia's lowest paid workers who'll receive around $60 a week more from July 1. The Fair Work Commission has ordered a 0.75% pay increase for close to 3 million award-reliant employees. Jim Chalmers says minimum wages have risen about 30% since Labor took office 4 years ago.
12: This is the sustainable real wage increase that the government has called for, and we're pleased to see it delivered in today's decision. This means that the minimum wage is up more than $12,000 a year since we came to office 4 years ago. It's about a 30% increase.
11: The Prime Minister is weighing up a trip to a Socceroos World Cup match in Seattle to meet with the US President. Anthony Albanese isn't expected to make a final call on the journey until later this month. Four online retailers have been issued with takedown notices due to concerns about the sale of games and toys which pose a serious health risk. Amazon, eBay, Kogan and Frugo have agreed to remove the products containing small, high-powered magnets. The latest data shows some patients are paying up to five times more than others for the same private surgeries. Private Health Australia is urging people to shop around for surgeons to make sure they're getting a fair price. And Sabrina Carpenter has been granted a temporary restraining order against a stalker. The 31-year-old man has already made multiple attempts to enter the singer's LA home, including an attempt to force his way through her front door just last month.
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1: Updating sport, and it's official. Serena Williams is returning to the tennis tour. The 44-year-old will play in the doubles at Queen's Club in the lead-up to Wimbledon. She last played on the tour in 2022 at the US Open. World number one Aryna Sabalenka has moved through to a fourth consecutive French Open quarterfinal, beating Naomi Osaka in straight sets. And the International Cricket Council will form a committee as it looks for a way to address the overlapping calendars of franchise and international cricket.
2: Smooth weather.
1: Windy with showers. Temperatures dropping to 11 degrees tonight. Some more showers tomorrow with a top of 16. Looking further ahead, showers easing on Thursday, a shower or two for Friday. And that's the latest on Smooth.
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0: Whether you're at work, in the car, at home, it feels good on Tuesday morning right here at Smooth with Huey Lewis in the news. If this is it and putting the feel good into our Tuesday, Bruno Mars nicely with I Just Might. I love that song. Simon Diaz here filling in for Ty Frost. Don't go away. Back real soon as we edge closer to lunchtime. It's a good time with Queen. Great song there. And Taylor Dane next on Smooth.
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0: Well, thank you very much for taking a chance on Smooth. It feels good, doesn't it? 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And if you don't feel like dancing, that's okay. The Scissor Sisters are coming up before too.
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0: Well, with that awesome song, I'm going to unplug my headphones here at Smooth FM and let Byron Webb plug in his. He's going to join you all afternoon with the best tunes he'll get you home to after five on the More Music Drive here on Smooth FM. And Heidi's in next. She's got her headphones on too. Traffic and news is next at two.
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6: Adelaide's traffic on Smooth.
7: Hello again. Works continue in Parkside. Crews working on a burst water main on Greenhill Road near Porter Street. Urgent sewer works continue in McGill on McGill Road near Ballantyne Street. South Road at its heaviest northbound from Henley Beach Road to Ashwin Parade. There's works to watch out for in Parry Hills West on Bridge Road near Somerset Road. Speed back to 40k's both ways. And works in Keswick on Richmond Road outbound near Marlow Road. See any dramas? Call the traffic hotline 1300 595 937. That's the latest traffic on Smooth FM Adelaide.
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8: Good afternoon, I'm Heidi Tiltons. A key industry group fears the latest minimum wage increase could be too much to bear for small businesses. Almost 3 million workers will get a pay increase of 4.75% from next month, taking the minimum wage to about $1,005 a week. But David Alexander from the Chamber of Commerce and Industry warns it will hurt employers already battling rising costs.
9: I think it will add extra pressure to small businesses. They tend to be the sector that disproportionately employs people on the minimum wage, and so naturally that's going to impact on them even harder.
8: It says a new report highlights Australia's widening wealth gap, with the nation's richest individuals adding $25 billion to their fortunes. Oxfam data reveals Australia's top 20 billionaires now hold more wealth than the bottom 3 million households combined. Victorian IVF clinics will face greater scrutiny under new laws following a series of bungles, including a woman giving birth to a stranger's baby. The state's health minister, Harriet Shing, says providers will be forced to meet strict new rules.
10: There can be conditions imposed upon providers, whether that's their financial viability, the standards and reporting measures that they are required to comply with, or the processes whereby they engage with people who are seeking or receiving their services.
8: Tasmanian brewery James Bogue is wrapping up its operations on the Apple Isle after 145 years in Launceston. The brewery will instead shift the remainder of its operations to Queensland and New South Wales by the end of the year, citing increasing costs. And Britney Spears has enlisted Kim Kardashian's hairstylist for a makeover nearly a month after she avoided jail on a DUI, the Grammy winner unveiling a sleek new hairdo on celeb stylist Chris Appleton's Instagram, who also boasts J-Lo, Nicole Kidman and Drew Barrymore as clients.
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8: Updating sport, and Brisbane will enter this weekend's Q clash as underdogs against an informed Gold Coast. The Lions and Suns rivalry has deepened further since Brisbane ran out 53-point semi-final winners at the Gabba last year. Lions star Jared Berry says they're ready to write the next chapter.
12: Just the success of both clubs is sort of building that rivalry in itself, and you know, those games have

0: more on them, especially in finals. And yeah, it's just naturally building, and it's always good when you have two good teams going at it.
1: In the NRL, the Dolphins will be bolstered by the extended signing of Francis Molo. The star prop has signed until the end of the 2028 season. And Cricket Australia is having to reschedule its women's white ball series against New Zealand in February due to a clash with the Champions Trophy.
2: Smooth weather.
1: Windy with showers. Temperatures dropping to 11 degrees tonight. Some more showers tomorrow with a top of 16. Looking further ahead, showers easing on Thursday, a shower or two for Friday. And that's the latest on Smooth.
3: Now, I hope you're well. Thank you so much for joining us at Smooth FM with Byron Within. A little earlier than usual because we're a man down today. Ty Frost not well. Still, great afternoon of songs with the amazing Amy Winehouse soon, and this guy who's back in the charts around the world.
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0: What a great song from Fleetwood Mac at Smooth FM. You Make Love and Fun. And before that, a very newly married Dua Lipa as well, who got married in London on the weekend. Actually, a big couple of months for weddings with Taylor Swift due soon as well. And I hope you enjoyed with Byron with you and playing more music and less stuff for you this afternoon. And I know we're only 2 days into winter, but if you've, well, had enough of that, Smooth FM is about to be a very warm place to be. We're going to turn the heat up with Glenn Frey and we'll get you off to the Caribbean next here at Smooth.
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0: from Ram, Parkside vs Watermain, Greenhill Road, Unley Road vs Watermain, 2 Northeast Road, Grand Junction Road, Gillis Plains, Emergency Sewerworks, McGill Road, Penfold Road, McGill, Lights Out, Cormac Road, Eastern Parade at Wingfield, the roadworks continuing to Marion Road, Ascot Park, Wobba Road, Edinburgh North, Rich Road, Parra Hills West, and also Richmond Road, Keswick. Sandy Dramas all delays, call the traffic hotline direct on 300 595 937. That's the latest traffic on Smooth FM Adelaide.
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2: Good afternoon, I'm Heidi Tiltons. The federal government says today's minimum wage decision will deliver real cost of living help for millions of Aussies. For the first time ever, the minimum wage has risen above $1,000 a week after the Fair Work Commission granted a 4.75% increase. Workplace Minister Amanda Rishworth has told Parliament Australia's lowest paid workers deserve the pay rise.
3: Today's wage increase will deliver meaningful help with cost of living for Australians' lowest paid workers. And while this government backs pay rises for low paid workers, those opposite have refused to do so.
2: Australia has recorded its first trade deficit in more than 8 years as mining exports sink and data centre and fuel imports lift. New data from Bureau of Statistics shows exports of goods and services fell 1.2% in the March quarter, the first trade deficit the country has seen since 2017. Victoria's Premier has been accused of gaslighting the state after revealing new anti-corruption powers won't be legislated until the end of next year. Jacinda Allen has vowed to grant IBAC long-called-for follow-the-money powers to investigate alleged CFMEU corruption on big build work sites, but the detail won't be finalised for 18 months. US President Donald Trump maintains indirect talks with Iran are continuing at a rapid pace, despite Tehran claiming they've been paused. Iranian state media reports a halt in discussions has been put in place over Israel's conduct in Lebanon. And bad blood is confirmed as some of Taylor Swift's wedding guest list is leaked. Once close friend, Miles Teller and his wife did not score a coveted invite, while Blake Lively is also apparently out, as is former bestie model Carly Kloss. Updating sport, and Geelong coach Chris Scott has sympathised with the AFL and its score review technology. The veteran coach is warning there'll be more goal line reviews, expecting umpires to take a more cautious approach after a non-decision in his club's loss to Carlton. Canoe slalom star Jessica Fox is targeting a big season on the water, returning to action with a silver at the World Cup event in Slovenia. The four-time Olympian missed last year's home world championship after having a surgery to remove a tumour from her kidney. And Aryna Sabalenka is into the French Open quarterfinals with a straight sets win over Naomi Osaka.
1: Smooth weather.
2: Windy with showers. Temperatures dropping to 11 degrees tonight. Some more showers on the way tomorrow with a top of 16. Looking further ahead, showers easing on Thursday, a shower or two on Friday. 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
6: Whether you're in the car, at work, or maybe in the middle of the school zone ready for pickups, we are at that for today, aren't we? Nice that you got us on at Smooth FM with Byron. We're here to keep you company. And a lady now who's certainly got a very hot wedding invite. Here's Taylor Swift.
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0: Oh, we've got all the cool moves this morning, don't we? Michael Jackson, Billie Jean, maybe you saw him do the well. You saw Michael's nephew do the moonwalk in the movie recently. Simon Diaz here. We're getting closer to lunch o'clock. Let's get there on Smooth with Brittany and Whitney next.
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0: Doesn't that sound good? 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Like it. With Byron Vivian playing you more music in a Saturday. And if you're not lucky enough to be up in the air with a pilot over that traffic right now, let's go and see how it looks for you on the roads at Smooth.
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2: Wet roads, take care out there. A smash on the freeway down track near the Mount Barker ramp in Mount Barker. There's water mains to Greenhill Road, Unley Road, Parkside, Northeast Road, Grand Junction Road, Gillis Plains, but sewer works as well, McGill Road, Penfold Road, McGill. Lights out, Cormac Road, East to Parade, Wingfield. Ongoing road works, South Road, Mile End, South Palmer Road, Edinburgh North, Clinburn Road, Tranmere, and Richmond Road, Keswick. See any dramas or delays, call the traffic hotline direct, 1300 595 937. That's the latest traffic on Smooth FM Adelaide.
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0: way that is to make this very point of the afternoon sound of Feel Good Smoothie FM. I like playing that. I hope you enjoyed hearing it too. At nearly 4 p.m. with Byron Withian, and after a quick smooth news update, the Lady of the Moment with the number one show on Netflix, Kylie Minogue, soon for you, and some real elegance next. One of my fave bands for you in a moment here at Smooth.
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2: Good afternoon, I'm Heidi Tiltons. Unions are welcoming the decision to raise the minimum wage despite pushing for a larger increase to help combat high inflation. From next month, Australia's lowest paid workers will see their earnings rise to about $1,005 a week. ACTU Secretary Sally McManus says today's decision will ease pressure on workers.
3: This is a really good outcome for everyone struggling with cost of living. In particular, of course, the lowest paid Aussies are the ones that are struggling the most with cost of living, and they need this pay rise absolutely.
2: It's as fresh analysis shows Australia's 178 billionaires now hold a total wealth of $686 billion. The Oxfam research found their wealth is equivalent to almost $50,000 a minute. An iconic Aussie entrepreneur is renewing his call for all governments to set a population target as Australia reaches a new milestone. The population has today ticked over 28 million, according to the Bureau of Statistics, which takes births, deaths, migration and departures into account. Dick Smith says Australia needs to manage its population growth carefully.
4: One day we're going to have to stop growing, whether it's at 50 million or 100 million. Surely we should be looking at coming up with the plan at the moment.
2: Mexican authorities have uncovered an underground tunnel linking the border town with the US. Police believe the 250-metre-long tunnel, which had its own lighting and ventilation, has been used to traffic drugs and weapons from Tijuana to San Diego. And Clint Eastwood has officially retired from acting and directing after a 65-year career in Hollywood, the veteran filmmaker's son confirming the news just days after he celebrated his 96th birthday. Updating sport, and Brisbane will enter this weekend's clash against in-form Gold Coast as underdogs. The Lions and Suns rivalry has deepened further since Brisbane ran out 53-point semi-final winners at the Gabba last year. Lion Jared Berry says they're ready to write the next chapter.
5: Just the success of both clubs is sort of building that rivalry in itself, and you know, those games have a little bit more on them, especially in finals, and yeah, it's just naturally building, and it's always good when you have two good teams going at it.
2: And Aryna Sabalenka is through to the French Open quarterfinals.
1: Smooth weather.
2: Windy with showers. Temperatures dropping to 11 degrees tonight. Some more showers on the way tomorrow with a top of 16. Looking further ahead, showers easing on Thursday, a shower or two on Friday. Now let's see what's leading tonight's stories on Nine News.
6: Thanks, Heidi. I'm Brenton Ragless. Tonight, exclusive. An Adelaide prisoner escapes over a fence before returning hours later. We'll tell you what she smuggled back inside. Shopping hack. How to recoup money from retailers when you've already paid. The new crow called up for Thursday's clash with the Cats. Plus, the latest weather warnings. 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
1: I know it's weird to say this, but I've been thinking about it lately. Reminiscing about us in Vegas, drinking like we're famous. Man, those days were crazy.

0: When it sounds good, it's making you feel good. Well, it's got to be Smooth FM with Guy Sebastian. And before that, from the Moulin Rouge Choir, love playing Lady Marmalade, La Belle. Hope you enjoyed too. With Byron Mid here this afternoon, I can see the roads already starting to ramp up as we get a bit closer to 5 p.m. Let's go and have a quick look at that for you now. And we're back to more music. Let's start with one legendary rock set song for you next here at Smooth.
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2: But roads, take care out there. Because of that, we've got speed restrictions on the freeway between Cravers and the tunnels. Accidents to Southern Expressway, Moore Road, Ranella. Also, John Rice Avenue, Gurra Road, Lisbeth Vale, Mangles Road, Craigmore Road, Blakeview. Also, Mangles Road, Research Road, Baraka, and Burstwater Main, Greenhill Road, Unley Road, Parkside as well. Sandy dramas, all delays, call the traffic hotline direct, 1300 595 937. That's the latest traffic on Smooth FM Adelaide.
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0: But now, if that is the last song you hear at work for the day before you head out the door for the afternoon, I think I've done pretty well. It's Smooth FM. I hope you're great too. Nearly five with Byron Wood here. Great part of the afternoon. And about to quickly recap the day's news for you with Heidi. We'll see how the roads look too for that run home for you next.
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5: Adelaide's traffic on Smooth.
6: Good roads, take care out there. We've got speed restrictions on the freeway between Crafers and the tunnels. In Bedford Park, a smash dirt road near Orange Grove, another in Renella on the Southern Expressway at the Moore Road overpass. Lakeview, a smash there, Maynooth Road, Craigmore Road versus Watermain, Greenhill Road, Unley Road, Parkside. Roadworks continuing to Marion Road, Ascot Park, South Road, Mile End South, and Glenburn Road at Tranmere as well. See any dramas or delays, call the traffic hotline direct, 1300 595 937. That's the latest traffic on Smooth FM Adelaide.
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7: Good afternoon, I'm Heidi Tiltons. The Prime Minister says 3 million Aussie workers will be better off after the Fair Work Commission gave the green light to a hike in the minimum wage. The nation's lowest paid workers will get a pay increase of 4.75% from next month. Anthony Albanese has told Parliament the decision is delivering real change to hard working Aussies.
8: That brings the increases order for those on minimum wages and awards to $12,000 since we came to office.
9: Gippsland.
8: We want Australians order to earn more and to keep more of what they earn.
7: Australia has recorded its highest level of consumer confidence since March. According to the latest ANZ data, consumer confidence rose 2.7 points last week to 68.8, but it still remains 17 points below the 2025 average. The nation's wealth inequality has hit a historic milestone, with Australia now recording its highest number of billionaires on record. The expanding gap comes as more than 3.5 million Australians are currently living below the poverty line. Oxfam Australia Chief Executive Jennifer Tierney says the disparity is still growing.
10: The Australian billionaires' wealth actually grew by $50,000 per minute over the last year. So we now have 178 billionaires, up 17 from last year, and that number is accelerating.
7: The ABC is copping public backlash after hiring controversial activist Grace Tame to front a taxpayer-funded podcast. The former Australian of the Year joining the public broadcaster after claiming she lost work when she was filmed chanting "Globalise the Intifada" at a pro-Palestine protest. And BTS has added an extra show to their tour of Australia due to overwhelming demand during pre-sale. The new date is February 10 in Melbourne, with general ticket sales to kick off on Thursday. Updating sport, and Aryna Sabalenka is on track for a maiden French Open title, breezing past Naomi Osaka in the quarterfinals. Serena Williams has announced a shock comeback, set to play doubles at Queen's in the lead-up

0: to Wimbledon. John McEnroe says there is no doubt the 23-time slam winner is looking to chase down Margaret Court's record of 24.
1: She expected to go out and win every match she played. She was upset even after she had the kid that she wasn't winning the majors. So if she's coming back, she's not coming back because I'm happy to play and it's fun. She wants to go win another major.
0: Socceroos are settling into their US base camp ahead of the World Cup, which begins next week. They'll have one final friendly against Switzerland this weekend, and the ICC has approved a trial to use a pink ball in test matches during bad light.
2: Smooth weather.
0: Windy with showers. Temperatures dropping to 11 degrees tonight. Some more showers on the way tomorrow with a top of 16. Looking further ahead, showers easing on Thursday, a shower or two on Friday. Now let's see what's leading tonight's stories on Nine News.
3: Thanks, Heidi. I'm Brenton Ragless. Tonight, exclusive. An Adelaide prisoner escapes over a fence before returning hours later. We'll tell you what she smuggled back inside. Shopping hack. How to recoup money from retailers when you've already paid. The new crow called up for Thursday's clash with the Cats. Plus, the latest weather warnings. Nine News. 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
4: It was pretty exciting news to hear the other day that Celine Dion is part of the lineup for the John Farnham tribute show happening in September. I'm going to play him soon for you. 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

0: certainly does that old school romance so well, isn't he? So good. Frankie Valli at Smooth FM, and I can't take my eyes off you. Now, a little less romantically, if you're needing it though, we've got our eyes on the traffic. Let's go see how it looks for you, Smooth.
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2: Busy, wet roads around the place too. We've got flooding on Victoria Road, North Haven, also Port Wakefield Road, Virginia, Modbury, Spanish Kelly Road, Wright Road, another one at Bedford Park, Sturt Road near Orange Grove, Mangles Road, Craigmore Road, Blakefield, Spanish there, Adverse Watermain, Greenhill Road, Unley Road, Parkside. Ongoing roadworks to Painter Road, Felixstowe, Marion Road, Plimpton, Port Wakefield Road, Virginia, and Wamma Road in Edinburgh North as well. Sandy dramas, all delays, call the traffic hotline direct, 1300 595 937. That's the latest traffic on Smooth FM Adelaide.
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0: It's darkness sets in as we do the wander into our second night of winter at Smoother Hem. I know, can you believe it's June already? Nearly end of financial year and I only just got last year's tax done. Anyway, quick check in on our smooth news for you in a moment. Next few days of weather too, and then back at it with an absolute legend in dark glasses to give you a hint next here at Smooth.
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14: The roads are wet. Take care out there. We've got flooding as well. Victoria Road, North Haven, and Wakefield Road, Virginia. Modbury, Espash, Kelly Road, Wright Road. More accidents, Sturt Road, Orange Grove, Bedford Park, Mangles Road, Craigmore Road, Blakeview, and a burst water main to Green Hill Road, Unley Road in Parkside. Plus ongoing roadworks, Paynham Road, Felixstowe, Marion Road, Plimpton, and Kapara Road at Ottaway. See any dramas or delays, call the traffic hotline direct, 1300 595 937. That's the latest traffic.

0: Parliament, 3 million Aussies will be earning more and keeping more of what they earn.
1: This is the pay rise that millions of Australian workers need and deserve. This is the sustainable real wage increase that the Minister and I sought when we made the submission on behalf of the government. And because of this decision, more Australians will be earning more and keeping more of what they earn.
0: But a leading industry group fears the latest minimum wage increase could be too much to bear for small businesses. David Alexander from the Chamber of Commerce and Industry warns it will hurt employers already battling rising costs.
2: I think it will add extra pressure to small businesses. They tend to be the sector that disproportionately employs people on the minimum wage. And so naturally, that's going to impact on them even harder.
0: New data shows some patients are paying up to 5 times more than others for the same private surgeries. Private Health Australia is urging people to shop around for surgeons to make sure they're getting a fair price. 4 online retailers have been issued with takedown notices due to concerns about the sale of games and toys which pose a serious health risk. Amazon, eBay, Kogan and Frugo have agreed to remove the products containing small, high-powered magnets. And P. Diddy could be facing even more charges as he serves a 50-month sentence in federal prison. LA's district attorney is probing fresh allegations from a publicist that the music mogul sexually battered him in 2020 and 2021. Updating sport, and it's official. Serena Williams is returning to the tennis tour. The 44-year-old will play in the doubles at Queen's Club in the lead-up to Wimbledon. She last played on the tour in 2022 at the US Open. World number one Aryna Sabalenka has moved through to a fourth consecutive French Open quarterfinal, beating Naomi Osaka in straight sets. And the International Cricket Council will form a committee as it looks for a way to address the overlapping calendars of franchise and international cricket.
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0: Windy with showers. Temperatures dropping to 11 degrees tonight. Some more showers on the way tomorrow with a top of 16. Looking further ahead, showers easing on Thursday, a shower or two on Friday. Now let's see what's leading tonight's stories on Nine News.
4: Thank you, I'm Brenton Rankless. Tonight, our beach is pummeled. Abnormally large waves on our coast as a storm cell continues to sweep SA. Jailbreak. Nine can reveal a prisoner slipped out of an Adelaide prison. And Crow Isaac Cumming learns the extent of his injury. Don't worry, you haven't missed the news. Start over on Nine now as soon as you're home.
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3: Wet roads out there this evening, so take care. In Port Noarlunga, the Salt Fleet Street bridge is closed between Gawler Street and Wetherall Terrace. Also flooding in North Haven on Victoria Road and in Virginia on Wakefield Road. Lakeview or Spanish Mangles Road at Craigmore Road versus Water Main 2, Brinhill Road, Unley Road, Parkside. And ongoing roadworks on Easter Parade at Gilman. See any dramas or delays? Call the traffic hotline direct, 1300 595 937. That's the latest traffic on Smooth FM Adelaide.
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0: That is so good. And this is definitely the place for nothing but more music and less talk here at Smooth FM. On our way to our second night of winter with Kelly in to join you for the next couple of hours. And if you need some winding down for the day, we're great for that from 9 p.m. tonight. Hope you can hang around here at Smooth.
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7: 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Let's get into the music, shall we? Here's Madonna, Like a Prayer. 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

0: Great song, One Direction on Smooth, playing more music and less talk, Story of My Life. Of course, Harry Styles in Australia later this year. If you jump on ticketmaster.com.au, there still are some tickets available for his Melbourne and Sydney concerts, if you're lucky to score those. More feel-good music on the way next. 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

0: Feeling good on Smooth, loving the music tonight. It's Kelly Golding here. Great to have your company. However you're spending your Tuesday evening, you can count on Feel Good Music. 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
0: 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I've got the feel-good music if you are. Let's get into it. 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

0: The Eurythmics on Smooth, playing more music and less talk for your Tuesday night. Hi, it's Kelly Golding here. Great to have your company. If you have found us on the Smooth Player or DAB in the car, glad you did. More feel-good music on the way soon. I've got some favourites too. Mr. on the way and George Michael next. Fast Love.
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0: Feeling good on Smooth, playing more music and less talk. It's Kelly Golding here. Hope the start of winter's treating you well. Was it Uber Eats tonight? This cold weather makes you kind of crave all the comfort food, doesn't it? Like pasta, stews and takeaway. Hope you're enjoying yourself however you're spending your night. Karen Prater's in next. Enjoy.
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0: Isn't it one of the ultimate songs from the movies? Bill Medley and Jennifer Warnes, I've Had the Time of My Life on Smooth. 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

0: There's Yazoo, only you on Smooth. Plus, we heard from Michael Jackson, Rock With You. Hey, I was just reading that there's a sequel to his biopic on the way with loads of unused footage. Looking forward to a release date for that. Hi, it's Karen, getting straight back into more music and less talk next.
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0: 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Hey there, it's Karen with the incredible voice of Mariah Carey now. Here's Without You.
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0: So many wonderful songs tonight on Smooth. If you're streaming through the Smooth player, thanks so much for spending time with us. I have something uplifting to help you feel good from Louis Armstrong soon.
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0: 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Hey, thanks so much for listening. Cameron Daddo is back tomorrow evening from 9 o'clock. I hope you enjoy the rest of your night.
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0: Adelaide's traffic on Smooth.
6: Good morning and happy hump day. Roads are wet out there at the moment due to passing showers, so drive carefully. Other than that, accident and breakdown free for the moment around all the majors. That's including the north-south motorway both ways and the freeway in all directions. Works continuing later, Mile End South, South Road near Stewart Road, 40 both ways, and Gilman on Eastern Parade. See any dramas or delays? Call the traffic hotline direct 1300 595 937. That's the latest traffic on Smith FM Adelaide.
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7: Good morning, I'm Maham Kashani. The Defence Minister has announced Australian personnel will train Ukrainian soldiers in Poland. Within the next month or so, the ADF will partner with a Norwegian-led multinational operation to deliver training closer to Ukraine's borders and better meet Kyiv's operational requirements. Since the start of Russia's full-scale invasion, Australia has provided more than $1.7 billion in support for Ukraine. A new report from the Climate Council says a surge in data center construction driven by AI risks pushing up power bills and increasing pollution. The document shows Australia is already a global investment hotspot, second only to the US, with 162 data centers in operation and more than 90 in the pipeline. South Australia's state emergency services warning people not to risk their safety as abnormally high tides are set to lash the state's coastline. A low pressure system is moving across the state, bringing strong winds and rain. The SES has responded to about 200 requests for help, mostly related to wind damage and minor flooding. And a Gold Coast theme park has been closed off as staff search for a missing Tasmanian devil named Mary. The young marsupial is one of two recent arrivals to Paradise Country in Oxenford, but staff noticed the animal was missing from a secure indoor habitat during a routine morning check yesterday. A spokesperson says there's no evidence of damage or structural issues that would allow Mary to escape. Updating sport. The Melbourne Stars and Renegades are set to merge. The change comes as a second BBL licence owned by Cricket Victoria is sold to a private investor. Cricket Australia says it's still working with states on private investment models. And Essendon legend Terry Danaher says he'd welcome James Hird to apply for the vacant senior coaching role, but has a simple message for the club's favourite son. He must go through a thorough process like any other candidate.
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7: 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Showers easing tomorrow, also 15. 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

0: Feeling good on Smooth as the days go by. It is Daryl Braithwaite on the More Music Breakfast Show. Kelly Golding here this morning. We are into Wednesday. A top of 15 today, those showers continuing. It's currently 11 outside. Hope you're having a nice start to your morning. News is next with Maham. I'll be back soon with more great songs.
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1: Adelaide's traffic on Smooth.
6: Roads are wet out there at the moment due to passing showers, so drive carefully. Other than that, a pretty hassle-free run at the moment around all the majors, including the city and the parklands for the moment, and the freeway in all directions. Works continuing later, Ottaway at Kapara Road. That is speeds at 40 both ways. I'm in Ascot Park on Marion Road, a mile in south, South Road near Stewart Road. See any dramas or delays, call the traffic hotline direct 1300 595 937. That's the latest traffic on Smith FM Adelaide.
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7: Good morning, I'm Maham Kashani. The leader of the Solomon Islands is set to sit down with Anthony Albanese in Canberra today, the newly elected PM undertaking his first overseas trip since taking office last month. A new treaty agreement and regional security are set to dominate talks between the two leaders. Defence Minister Richard Marles has revealed Australian defence personnel will soon begin training Ukrainian soldiers in Poland. Operation Kudu is shifting from Britain to a Norwegian-led mission closer to the Ukrainian border. It comes as Ukraine faces some of the most intense Russian strikes off the war, with thousands of missiles and drones launched in recent weeks. The Queensland government has backed down on a proposed ban on under-16s riding e-mobility devices. It's announced a series of changes to the state government's proposal, which are expected to pass state parliament this week. The draft laws would see those aged between 12 and 17 be allowed to ride the devices under parental supervision. And Israel has continued to strike southern Lebanon despite a de-escalation deal with militant group Hezbollah. US President Donald Trump said the agreement would stop Israeli attacks on Beirut and Hezbollah attacks on Israeli territory. But Lebanese state media has reported strikes at about 30 locations in the country's south since. Updating sport. Big Bash teams, Melbourne Stars and Melbourne Renegades are no more. Both franchises are set to merge into one team run by Cricket Victoria. The new team will play their BBL matches at the MCG, likely in the colour of navy blue. The team's name is yet to be decided and Cricket Victoria is committed to selling the second licence entirely. And Australia has beaten Pakistan by 41 runs in their second one-dayer in Lahore this morning.
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7: Showers with the top of 15. Showers easing tomorrow, also 15. Wet conditions Friday and Saturday. And that's the latest on Smooth.
0: Thanks, Maham. Hi, it's Kelly Golding here. Welcome to Wednesday. It's the More Music Breakfast Show, almost halfway through the week. Hope it's been a good one so far. I've got the feel-good music. Let's get back into it. This is Smooth.
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wet out there at the moment due to passing showers, so drive carefully. Other than that, a pretty hassle-free run for your hump day. In fact, no humps at all around all the majors, including the city and the parklands for just the moment. Ongoing works continuing later. Felixstowe, Paynham Road near OG Road, 40 both ways. Plimpton on Marion Road, Ottaway on Kapar Road, and Ascot Park on Marion Road. See any dramas or delays, call the traffic hotline direct 1300 595 937. That's the latest traffic on Smith FM Adelaide.

0: Walking on Broken Glass, Annie Lennox on Smooth Adelaide, playing more music and less talk for breakfast. It's a great song, isn't it? I love that one. 27 past 6, news time with Mahon.
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1: Adelaide's traffic on Smooth.
16: roads are wet out there at the moment due to passing showers, so drive carefully. Other than that, you're looking at a hassle-free run at the moment around all the majors. That's including the city and the parklands for just the moment. Ongoing works continuing later this morning. Ascot Park on Marion Road, 40 both ways, and city-bound Virginia Port Wakefield Road near the off-ramp. Check your speed, Fletcher Road, Elizabeth East. See any dramas or delays, call the traffic hotline direct 1300 595 937. That's the latest traffic on Smith FM Adelaide.
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18: Good morning, I'm Maham Kashani. There's still hope for the two remaining miners who are trapped in a cave in central Laos. 2 weeks ago, heavy storms trapped seven men. Now with five out, rescuers are exploring vertical tunnels they think lead to a deeper chamber where the other two men could be. Aussie diver Josh Richards called in to aid the rescue mission, but now taking a step back as operations continue. The opposition says criticism of the AUKUS defence pact among Labor MPs is very concerning. Backbencher Ed Husic argues the US has changed the goalposts and that opens an opportunity to reevaluate the deal. America will now provide Australia with second-hand submarines until we are ready to manufacture the vessels ourselves. Shadow Defence Minister James Patterson argues Mr. Husic's comments undermine the project.
20: Richard Miles needs to show leadership. He needs to haul Ed Husic into line and demonstrate that the Labor government is 100% behind AUKUS and will deliver it on time and on budget as promised.
18: South Australia's State Emergency Service has responded to about 200 calls for help, mostly related to wind damage and minor flooding since Monday night. A low-pressure system is moving across the state, bringing strong winds and rain. Hundreds of mourners, including family, veterans and dignitaries, have attended the state funeral for Bill Graydon, WA's longest-serving MP. And thousands of Aussies suffering severe migraines will now pay a fraction of the cost for life-changing treatment. From today, breakthrough drug Emgality is available on the PBS for more patients. Updating sport. St Kilda assistant Corey Enright has emerged as a key candidate for the senior coaching vacancies at Essendon and Carlton. The Bombers and Blues are reportedly set to reach out to him as they ramp up bids to replace Brad Scott and Michael Voss. The Melbourne Renegades and Melbourne Stars are no more. Both franchises are set to merge into one team run by Cricket Victoria after it announced its second BBL licence will be sold to a private investor. And the Aussies have levelled the ODI series with Pakistan 1-1, winning Game 2 in Lahore this morning by 41 runs.
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18: 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Showers easing tomorrow, also 15. Wet conditions Friday and Saturday. And that's the latest on Smooth.
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0: out of glass. It's Blondie on Smooth, playing more music and less talk for breakfast. Hi, it's Kelly Golding. Nice to have your company this morning. Thanks for choosing Smooth. If you are on the Smooth Player app or listening DAB in the car, heading somewhere interesting, might be work, might be the gym, who knows? Hope you're having a top start to your morning. We'll check the roads, then Natalie Imbruglia's Torn is next.
1: Adelaide's traffic on Smooth.
2: Roads are slip and slide at the moment due to passing showers, so drive carefully. Because of this, there's flooding on the Salt Fleet Street Bridge. It is closed there in Port Molunga. A crash in the city, Franklin Street near Morford Street, and a tree is down blocking Waverley Ridge Road near Heath Road in Crayfords. Slid Emperor Speed Camera, Dalkeith Road, Cuddler and Fairfield Road, Elizabeth Grove. See any dramas or delays, call the traffic hotline direct 1300 595 937. That's the latest traffic on Smith FM Adelaide. We'll be right back.

0: 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Anastasia on Smooth, playing more music and less talk for breakfast. What a high energy song for your Wednesday morning. News is next with Maha. I'm back soon with more favourites like that.
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1: Adelaide's traffic on Smooth.
15: A bit damp out there on the road at the moment due to passing showers, so drive carefully because of that. There's flooding on Saltfleet Street. It is close to the bridge there in Port Noarlunga. A crash in the city, Franklin Street near Morfitt Street. A tree is down blocking Waverley Ridge Road near Heath Road in Crafers. Wigs continuing Tranmere, Glenburn Road 40 outbound and Keswick Richmond Road near Marlow Road. See any dramas or delays, call the traffic hotline direct 1300 595 937. That's the latest traffic on Smith FM Adelaide.
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17: Good morning, I'm Maham Kishani. A prominent think tank claims Australia's military is underprepared in essential areas of modern warfare. Analysis by the Lowy Institute shows the ADF has fallen behind in its drone, ground operations and long-range strike capabilities. Retired Major General Mick Ryan claims our geographic isolation has bred a false sense of security.
18: Most Australians don't perceive a threat to Australia. I mean, we're not proximate to China or Russia or North Korea. So they don't see every day the kind of threats and aggression that these countries are engaged in.
17: Prime Minister Anthony Albanese will meet his Solomon Islands counterpart Matthew Wale in Canberra today. The two leaders expected to sign a $190 million deal, which would see a new police academy built in Honiara. The Crisafulli government has watered down its plan to ban under-16s from riding e-mobility devices in Queensland to allow kids those aged between 12 and 17 to ride under parental supervision. Under the proposal, the pavement speed limit would also be lifted from 10 kilometres per hour to 12 kilometres per hour. The state's transport minister announced the changes, which are expected to pass Parliament this week. And a new report shows close to 2 in 5 emergency doctors are planning to leave the profession within the next 10 years. The College of Emergency Medicine survey has found unsustainable working conditions are forcing practitioners to reconsider their roles. Updating sport. North Melbourne is adamant its $2.5 million a year deal selling home games into WA will allow it to fully fund its football department. The Roos play Fremantle in Bunbury on Saturday, then West Coast at Perth Stadium next weekend. Australia has levelled the one-day series with Pakistan this morning, winning Game 2 by 41 runs. And the Melbourne Renegades and Melbourne Stars are set to merge after Cricket Victoria announced it will sell its second Big Bash licence to a private investor.
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17: Showers with the top of 15. Showers easing tomorrow, also 15. Wet conditions Friday and Saturday. And that's the latest on Smooth.
0: Thanks, Maham. Welcome to Wednesday, the More Music Breakfast Show on Smooth. It's the 3rd of June. Been a very wintry start to winter, hasn't it? I've got the feel-good music. Let's get into it.
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0: Patrice Rush and Forget Me Nots on Smooth Unload. It is the More Music Breakfast Show. How beautiful are Forget Me Nots, by the way? Love a bit of gardening. Kelly Godding here with the More Music Breakfast Show. Heading for a top of 15 in Adelaide today. Those showers continuing. If you are out on the roads, it was insane yesterday driving in the rain. Pretty scary. We'll check the roads next. Then Shania Twain on Smooth. Stay safe.
1: Adelaide's traffic on Smooth.
2: A little slip and slide on the roads at the moment due to passing showers, so drive carefully. A crash in Angle Park South Road near Grand Junction Road. Also in the city, Franklin Street near Morfitt Street. A tree is down blocking Waverley Ridge Road near Heath Road in Crafers. Works continuing Plimpton Marion Road 40 both ways. Same in Ottaway on Kapara Road. Slow down for a speed camera. Campbell Road, Elizabeth Downs. See any dramas or delays? Call the traffic hotline direct 1300 595 937. That's the latest traffic on Smith FM Adelaide.

0: playing more music and less talk for breakfast. This is Smooth. It's Kelly Golding here. Nice to have you on board. 15 with Charles today. News is next. Back soon with more music.
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1: Adelaide's traffic on Smooth.
8: A little slip and slide on the roads at the moment due to passing showers, so drive carefully. A crane is stuck in the middle lane of Port Road at Phillips Street in Theberton. Tree is down blocking Waverley Ridge Road near Heath Road and Crafers. Works continuing Edwardstown on South Road, also Keswick Richmond Road near Marlow Road, 40 outbound, and slowdown for a speed camera, Anderson Walk, Smithfield Plains and Smithfield. See any dramas or delays, call the traffic hotline direct 1300 595 937. That's the latest traffic on Smith FM Adelaide.
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15: Good morning, I'm Maham Kashani. The Defence Minister has announced Australian personnel will train Ukrainian soldiers in Poland. Within the next month or so, the ADF will partner with a Norwegian-led operation to deliver training closer to Ukraine's borders. Since the start of Russia's full-scale invasion, Australia has provided more than $1.7 billion in support for Ukraine. A new report from the Climate Council says a surge in data centre construction driven by AI risks pushing up power bills and increasing pollution. The document shows Australia is already a global investment hotspot, second only to the US, with 162 data centres in operation and more than 90 in the pipeline. South Australia's State Emergency Service is warning people not to risk their safety as abnormally high tides are set to lash the state's coastline. A low pressure system is moving across the state, bringing strong winds and rain. The SES has responded to about 200 requests for help since Monday night, mostly related to wind damage and minor flooding. And a Gold Coast theme park has been closed off as staff search for a missing Tasmanian devil named Mary. The young marsupial is one of two recent arrivals to Paradise Country in Oxfordford, but staff noticed the animal was missing from a secure indoor habitat during a routine morning check yesterday. A spokesperson says there's no evidence of damage or structural issues that would allow Mary to escape. Updating sport. The Melbourne Stars and Renegades are set to merge. The change comes as a second BBL licence owned by Cricket Victoria is sold to a private investor. Essendon legend Terry Danaher says he'd welcome James Hurd to apply for the vacant senior coaching role, but has a simple message for the club's favourite son. He must go through a thorough process like any other candidate. An Aussie sprinter, Gout Gout, has cemented his place as the world's fastest 200-metre man under 20. The 18-year-old shaving 0.2 of a second off his previous record at national champs.
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15: 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Showers easing tomorrow, also 15. Wet conditions Friday and Saturday. 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
0: 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Good morning.

0: Feeling good on Smooth, Aretha Franklin, Respect. It is the More Music Breakfast Show. Kelly Golding this morning at 7:46. Hope you're having a great start to the day. You can probably get outside and have a walk without getting rained on this morning. Fingers crossed. Nice to be able to do that when it's been torrential the last few days. 15 degrees with showers on the way again today. We'll check those roads, then Jamiroquai next on Smooth.
1: Adelaide's traffic on Smooth.
2: A little slip and slide on the roads at the moment due to passing showers, so drive carefully. A crane is stuck in the middle lane of Port Road at Phillip Street in Theberton. Tree is down blocking Waverley Ridge Road near Heath Road and Crafers. Works continuing Edwardstown on South Road. Also Keswick Richmond Road near Marlow Road, 40 outbound. And slow down for a speed camera. Anderson Walk, Smithfield Plains and Smithfield. See any dramas or delays, call the traffic hotline direct 1300 595 937. That's the latest traffic on Smith FM Adelaide.

0: Paula Abdul, love it. Straight up on Smooth, playing more music and less talk for breakfast. It's news time. Kelly Golding this morning, Mahan's in next. I'll be back with more feel-good music after 8 for the school run.
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1: Adelaide's traffic on Smooth.
11: A little slip and slide on the roads at the moment due to passing showers, so drive carefully. Got ourselves a crane stuck in the middle lane of Port Road at Phillip Street in Theberton, and a tree is down blocking Waverley Ridge Road near Heath Road in Crafers. Works continuing Felixstowe, Paynham Road near OG Road 40 both ways, same in Plympton on Marion Road, Ottaway, Kapara Road, Ascot Park, Marion Road, and Citybound Virginia Port Wakefield Road near the off-ramp. See any dramas or delays, call the traffic hotline direct 1300 595 937. That's the latest traffic on Smith FM Adelaide.
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12: Good morning, I'm Mahum Kashani. The leader of the Solomon Islands is set to sit down with Anthony Albanese in Canberra today, the newly elected PM undertaking his first overseas trip since taking office last month. A new treaty agreement and regional security are set to dominate talks between the two leaders. Defence Minister Richard Marles has revealed Australian defence personnel will soon begin training Ukrainian soldiers in Poland. Operation Kudu is shifting from Britain to a Norwegian-led mission closer to the Ukrainian border. It comes as Ukraine faces some of the most intense Russian strikes off the wall, with thousands of missiles and drones launched in recent weeks. The Queensland government has backed down on a proposed ban on under-16s riding e-mobility devices. It's announced a series of changes to the state government's proposal, which are expected to pass state parliament this week. The draft laws would see those aged between 12 and 17 be allowed to ride the devices under parental supervision. Israel has continued to strike southern Lebanon despite a de-escalation deal with militant group Hezbollah. US President Donald Trump said the agreement would stop Israeli attacks on Beirut and Hezbollah attacks on Israeli territory. But Lebanese state media has reported strikes at about 30 locations in the country's south since. And the Empire State Building has paid tribute to Marilyn Monroe's centennial birthday, the New York landmark glowing red in her honour. Updating sport. Big Bash teams, the Melbourne Stars and Melbourne Renegades, are no more. Both franchises are set to merge into one team run by Cricket Victoria. The new team will play their BBL matches at the MCG, likely in the colour of navy blue. The team's name is yet to be decided and Cricket Victoria is committed to selling the second licence entirely. And Australia has beaten Pakistan by 41 runs in their second one-dayer in Lahore this morning.
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13: 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It is the More Music Breakfast Show on Smooth. Has anyone been outside and heard the birds lately? They are loving this rain. Hope you're having a nice start to the morning. It's a nice, sweet sound, isn't it? Kelly Golding here. Great to have your company. Let's get back into it with Billy Joel.
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0: smooth Diana Ross Upside Down, warming us up for Smooth's Old School Disco, which is back this Friday night from 7 o'clock. Always a nice time. 2 hours of non-stop music to get us to the weekend. Always a fun night. Lots more feel-good music on the way soon. Speaking of which, I've got Lionel Richie. He's dancing on the ceiling in the next 10 minutes.
1: Adelaide's traffic on Smooth.
2: It is bucketing down out there at the moment, so be mindful that the roads are wet and drive carefully. Tree is down blocking Waverley Ridge Road near Heath Road in Crayfers. Works continuing Felixstowe, Paynham Road near OG Road 40 both ways. Same in Plimpton on Marion Road. Outbound Tranmere, Glenburn Road, Keswick, Richmond Road near Marlow Road. And check your speed, Main North Road, Lakeview. See any dramas or delays, call the traffic hotline direct 1300 595 937. That's the latest traffic on Smith FM Adelaide.

0: It's only natural, Crowded House on Smooth, playing more music and less talk for breakfast. Bought that album over the weekend. Very good indeed. When you just play every song back to back on an album, don't do that too much these days. News is next on Smooth. More music soon. 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
9: Adelaide's traffic on Smooth.
10: Roads are slip and slide at the moment due to passing showers, so drive carefully. A tree is down blocking Waverley Ridge Road near Heath Road in Crafers. Works continuing Felixstowe, Paynham Road near Ochie Road, 40 both ways. Same in Plimpton, Marion Road, Ottaway on Kapara Road and Ascot Park on Marion Road. Smile for the camera, Fletcher Road, Elizabeth East and Main North Road, Blakeview. See any dramas or delays, call the traffic hotline direct 1300 595 937. That's the latest traffic on Smith FM Adelaide.
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11: Good morning, I'm Maham Kashani. There's still hope for the two remaining miners who were trapped in a cave in central Laos. 2 weeks ago, heavy storms trapped seven men. Now with five out, rescuers are exploring vertical tunnels they think lead to a deeper chamber where the other two men could be. Aussie diver Josh Richards called in to aid the rescue mission, but now taking a step back as operations continue. The opposition says criticism of the AUKUS defence pact among Labor MPs is very concerning. Backbencher Ed Husic argues the US has changed the goalposts and that opens an opportunity to reevaluate the deal. America will now provide Australia with second-hand submarines until we're ready to manufacture the vessels ourselves. Shadow Defence Minister James Patterson argues Mr. Husic's comments undermine the project.
12: Richard Miles needs to show leadership. He needs to haul Ed Husic into line and demonstrate that the Labor government is 100% behind AUKUS and will deliver it on time and on budget as promised.
11: South Australia's State Emergency Service has responded to about 200 calls for help, mostly related to wind damage and minor flooding since Monday night. A low-pressure system is moving across the state, bringing strong winds and rain. The SES has warned people not to risk their safety as abnormally high tides lash the state's coastline. Hundreds of mourners, including family, veterans and dignitaries, have attended the state funeral for Bill Graydon, WA's longest-serving MP. Premier Roger Cook remembered the war hero for his honour, determination, resilience and leadership. Mr. Graydon died in April, aged 105. And thousands of Aussies suffering severe migraines will now pay a fraction off the cost for life-changing treatment. From today, breakthrough drug Emgality is available on the PBS for more patients. Updating sport. St Kilda assistant Corey Enright has emerged as a key candidate for the senior coaching vacancies at Essendon and Carlton. The Bombers and Blues are reportedly set to reach out to him as they ramp up bids to replace Brad Scott and Michael Voss. The Melbourne Renegades and Melbourne Stars are no more. Both BBL franchises are set to merge into one team run by Cricket Victoria after it announced its second licence will be sold to a private investor. And the Aussies have levelled the ODI series with Pakistan, 1-1, winning Game 2 in Lahore this morning by 41 runs.
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11: 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Wet conditions Friday and Saturday. And that's the latest on Smooth.
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0: Smooth, Amy Stewart, Knock on Wood, playing more music and less talk for breakfast. Anyone remember Wednesday nights at Heaven? 70s, 80s? Is it Time Warp? Songs like that. It went off. It was so much fun. Great to have your company. Heading for a top of 15 degrees in Adelaide today. We'll check those roads. I've got the Spice Girls on the way next here at Smooth.
1: Adelaide's traffic on Smooth.
2: It's a bit damp out there on the roads at the moment due to passing showers, so drive carefully. A tree is down blocking Waverley Ridge Road near Heath Road and Crathers. Works continuing Felixstowe, Paynham Road near OG Road, 40 both ways. Same in Plimpton on Marion Road, Ottaway on Kapara Road, Ascot Park, Marion Road, Citybound Virginia, Port Wakefield Road near the off-ramp, and check your speed, Dalkeith Road, Cuddler. See any dramas or delays, call the traffic hotline direct 1300 595 937. That's the latest traffic on Smith FM Adelaide. We'll be right back.

0: Feeling good on Smooth, playing more music and less talk for breakfast. Great to have your company for Wednesday. Nice to get the day started together. More feel-good music on the way after 9. Simon Diaz in for Ty Frost. I'll be back tonight, 7 till 9pm. Join me then.
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1: Adelaide's traffic on Smooth.
17: Morning there. Heavy showers passing through this morning, so take it easy on wet roads. Osborne, urgent council works there on Lady Gowrie Drive. The big delays at the moment. South Road through Mile End near the Thurban Theatre. Really sluggish Fullerton Road at the Glen Osmond Road intersection. And we're getting quite busy right now. Brighton Road, Glenelg, Beasley, Jetty Road. Camera, Adams Road, Craigmore. See any dramas or delays? Call the traffic hotline direct 1300 595 937. That's the latest traffic on Smooth FM Adelaide.
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8: Good morning, I'm Maham Kashani. Prime Minister Anthony Albanese will meet his Solomon Islands counterpart Matthew Wale in Canberra today. The two leaders expected to sign a $190 million deal, which would see a new police academy built in Honiara. Labor's hoping the meeting will see Mr. Wale, who has historically been critical of China, shift his country's allegiance to Australia. A prominent think tank claims Australia's military is underprepared in essential areas of modern warfare. Analysis by the Lowy Institute shows the ADF has fallen behind in its drone, ground operations and long-range strike capabilities. Retired Major General Mick Ryan claims our geographic isolation has bred a false sense of security.
18: Most Australians don't perceive a threat to Australia. I mean, we're not proximate to China or Russia or North Korea. So they don't see every day the kind of threats and aggression that these countries are engaged in.
8: A proposed ban on under-16s riding e-mobility devices in Queensland has been watered down by the state government. The Transport Minister announcing a series of changes to draft laws that will see those aged between 12 and 17 be allowed to ride under parental supervision. The changes are expected to pass state parliament this week. And 2 in 5 emergency doctors are planning to leave the profession in the next 10 years, according to a new report out today. The Australian College of Emergency Medicine says that statistic includes younger doctors decades away from retirement. Patient overcrowding and excessive stress named as main reasons behind their decision. Updating sport. North Melbourne is adamant its $2.5 million a year deal selling home games into WA will allow it to fully fund its football department. The Roos play Fremantle in Bunbury on Saturday, then West Coast at Perth Stadium next weekend. Australia has levelled the one-day series with Pakistan this morning, winning Game 2 by 41 runs. And the Melbourne Renegades and Melbourne Stars are set to merge after Cricket Victoria announced it will sell its second Big Bash licence to a private investor.
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8: Showers with the top of 15. Showers easing tomorrow, also 15. Wet conditions Friday and Saturday. And that's the latest on Smooth.
19: Yeah, still busy, isn't it? It's after 9. Good morning. Simon Diaz filling in for Ty Frost. I've got all the tunes you need to make you feel good, like Simply Red and some Smooth Stars.
1: 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More music and less talk. Smooth. This is Smooth Adelaide.

Cause I gotta have faith. Ooh, I gotta have faith.